0: Like, ooh, is it a man?
1: No.
0: Is she a singer?
1: Kind of, yeah.
0: Is she Thai?
1: Yes.
0: Is she young?
1: Yes.
0: Is she in a band?
1: Yes.
0: Is she still studying?
1: Oh, this is difficult. No.
0: Is her song like pop song?
1: Yes.
0: That's a stupid question.
1: Pop song. This is so easy.
0: Why? Keep on, keep on. Is she tall?
1: If I'm tall, then she tall.
0: Is she in BNK 48?
1: Yes.
0: Topa.
1: Yeah, it's Tisha Pa. Oh. And she just graduated last 2 weeks.
0: คุณจะตอบเธอปังตั้งแต่คำถามที่ห้าแล้ว Is it my turn now?
1: Hanne, what is that? Is it Mel?
0: Yes.
1: He Thai?
0: Yes.
1: Is he studying in Mahidol?
0: Yes. It's a good question.
1: Is he graduated?
0: Yes.
1: Is he a singer?
0: No.
1: Is he an actor?
0: Yes.
1: Is he tall?
0: Yes.
1: Is he a MUIC student?
0: Yes.
1: He nine of us.
0: Yes.
1: Yeah, I got it.
0: Young. สงครามยังไม่จบอย่าเพิ่งนับศพทหาร
1: My turn.
0: Okay.
1: You.
0: Oops. Is a woman?
1: Yes.
0: Is she a student?
1: She's not.
0: She's not a student. Is she an actress?
1: No, she's not.
0: Is she from Mahidol?
1: No, she's not.
0: จริงๆควรจะถามแบบ student ป่ะ Singer?
1: Yes.
0: Is she Thai?
1: Yes.
0: Is she in a band?
1: Yes, she's in a band.
0: Is she in BNK?
1: She's not in BNK 48.
0: Bad lamb girl! Is she the only singer?
1: No.
0: Is she young?
1: If I'm young, she's young.
0: What answer? Is she short hair?
1: No.
0: Is her band consist of more than 3 people?
1: Yes.
0: Naruto.
1: Naruto and Kato. Everyone here knows her.
0: Who is she? Is she good at dancing?
1: Yes.
0: Kamikaze?
1: No.
0: Does she speak English well?
1: Yes. My hint, she is the best dancer.
0: Lisa?
1: The best. Yes, it's Lisa.
0: I should have known that. Blackpink in your area. Lisa will be so disappointed on me.
1: Oh.
0: That's so sad. How did I miss that? Okay.
1: Is it a woman?
0: Yes.
1: Is she a member of Blackpink?
0: No.
1: Is she Thai?
0: Yes.
1: That's difficult right now. Can she play a guitar?
0: Yes.
1: Is she a singer?
0: Yes.
1: Is she a Mahidol University student?
0: Yes.
1: What? Is she graduated?
0: No.
1: Oh. Is she third year student?
0: Yes.
1: Is she in MUIC?
0: Yes.
1: Is it me?
0: Yes.
1: I know who's the winner here. Wow!
0: The person, women?
1: No.
0: Actor?
1: No.
0: Is he a singer?
1: Yes.
0: Is he in the band?
1: Yes.
0: I didn't ask with thinking at all. Why are we keep going? Ask questions. Is he from Mahidol University?
1: No.
0: Is he in his 20s?
1: Yes.
0: The toil.
1: No.
0: Who's Thai? Nak Long.
1: In a band.
0: In a band. Wasabi. Is he still studying?
1: No.
0: Does he dance well?
1: Yes.
0: He dances really well.
1: Like when you drive on the highway, you will see him.
0: Nishakun.
1: No. Who else?
0: Bam Bam.

0: Good morning, everyone. Good morning, students. How are you today?
1: I'm fine. Thank you. And you?
0: And very nice. Thanks for asking. Good morning, teachers and students who are watching us on the LTV 7. Welcome everyone back to English class with me, Teacher Pin Pinat Sang Chan, or you can call me Teacher Pin Pinat or Miss Pin. It depends on you. Okay, hi everyone. What about the topic last time that we learned? What about the last subtopic? Sorry.
2: School information.
0: You remember that? School information. We talked about the school and something in school, right? For example, we talk about the places, right? Can you remember the places?
3: Yes.
0: Okay. Can you give me some example?
3: Library.
0: What else?
3: Classroom.
0: Canteen. What about the person or the people in the school?
3: Librarian.
0: Janitor. Genital or genital, it's okay.
3: Security card.
0: Security card, right? Okay, today we're going to talk about my night school. We are still on our school. เรายังอยู่บนท็อปปิกเกี่ยวกับโรงเรียนอยู่นะคะเรื่อง my night school นั่นเองวันนี้เราจะได้เรียนรู้เกี่ยวกับอะไรนะคะเดี๋ยวเราไปดูที่จุดประสงค์การเรียนรู้ก่อนเลยนะคะ The first one I would like to show you about the objective for today. We have 3 points for today. The first one, you have to summarize the story that you read. We are going to read the story about my night school, and then you have to write down about the school that is yours. Okay, and the third one, you have to present about it. You have to write about your school, and then you have to present about it. Do you understand?
4: Yes.
0: Okay, I hope so. The first activity is matching game. Do you see your picture card? Do you see the picture on your table? You see it? You see them? You have to match the persons or the people with the places together. You have to match them together first. นักเรียนจะต้องจับคู่นะคะภาพบุคคลกับสถานที่เข้าด้วยกันก่อนเลยนะคะอย่างแรกแล้วเดี๋ยวเราจะมาทบทวนคำศัพท์จากภาพทั้งหมดที่นักเรียนได้จับคู่กันเริ่มเลยค่ะกลุ่มที่1กลุ่มที่2เริ่มแล้วกลุ่มที่3เริ่มแล้วนะคะโอเคกลุ่ม4 are you ready okay let's match them together firstLet's check about the people or person and the places together. จับคู่คนนะคะกับสถานที่เข้าด้วยกัน Okay. If you finish, hit the bell. Okay. Group 5, group 3, group 1, group 4, group 2, then group 6. Okay. Have you finished?Have you done? Yes or no?
5: Yes.
0: Yes, you have done it already. Let's take a look at the first

0: first picture. Everyone, look at the first picture. And you give me the answer. Who is she? Who is she? She is a
1: librarian.
0: She is a librarian. So where is she now? Where is she now? She is at the library. Everyone say library.
1: Library.
0: Okay, you can write down on your picture. นักเรียนสามารถเขียนคำศัพท์นะคะไว้บนรูปภาพได้เลยนะคะเพื่อช่วยให้จดจำได้แล้วเราจะได้นำคำศัพท์ไปใช้ในกิจกรรมต่อๆไปได้นะคะโอเค the first one is library student on the LTV can you pronounce this word library very good okay have you finished
1: yes
0: เขียนเสร็จแล้วใช่ไหมคะ
1: yes.
0: จำได้ใช่ไหมต่อไป the next one I think they are at somewhere what can we call it how can we call it in English they are at the canteen so the lady that I mark the red mark who is she let's think about it what is it same almost chef you think chef I present this one is cook everyone say cook
1: cook
0: in the short one cook
1: cook
0: นะคะก็คือคนที่ทำอาหารให้เรานั่นเองนะคะโอเค so where is it everyone where is it you can write down the cook one and the cook and the students always are at the canteen that's right this one is canteen or you can say cafeteria is okay everyone say canteen cafeteria one more time
1: canteen
0: cafeteria these two words is the same meaning you can use canteen or cafeteria it's depend on you can you write it if you can remember it's okay Can I move to the next one?
1: Yes.
0: Okay, let me move to the next one. Okay, let's check. Who are they? Everyone, who are they? Teacher and?
1: Student.
0: In school, we have teachers and students. Okay, we have to pronounce them again. Teachers.
1: Teachers.
0: And students. Teachers and teachers. So what do they teach?
1: PE.
0: So we can call PE teachers. Everyone say PE teachers.
1: PE teachers.
0: หรือว่าถ้าสอนวิชาอื่นๆก็สามารถเปลี่ยนรายชื่อวิชาได้นะคะอย่างเช่นคุณครูปิ่นเป็นคุณครูภาษาอังกฤษก็สามารถเรียกได้ว่า English teacher แบบนี้ได้นะคะแต่จากภาพนี่คือ PE teachers. Very good. Okay, this one. Okay. What is it?You know the word gym, right? You know the short one, but the gym is stand for gymnasium. Everyone say it again. Gymnasium.
1: Gymnasium.
0: One more time. Gymnasium.
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0: 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Can you write it down? Yes. I will count down 3, 2, 1 okay can I move to the next one okay okay look at wow look at these people we see the science teachers and student right this one is science teacher very good so what is the name of our science teacher
2: science lab
0: what is of the teacherteacher อลงกรใช่ไหมคะก็คือ science teacher ถูกต้องนะคะ can I move to the next one okay the last thing
1: science lab
0: science lab this one the lab is the short one but the lab is stand for laboratory everyone say laboratory
1: laboratory
0: one more time laboratory
1: laboratory
0: laboratory ก็คือห้อง lab นะคะหรือว่า

0: พ่อพันธุ์ปัญญา is a national project that the researcher here we act as a coach to coach a teacher and aims that teacher can coach the student to do a project called research based learning.How we help the teacher to be a coach. First of all, we need to practice them, help them. So we use a contemplative education in Thai. We call จิตตปัญญา
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0: To open their mind, to help them, to inspire them, and think about you are not a teacher. Actually, your role is to help the student learn.After that, we introduce the workshop called System Thinking. The System Thinking help teacher to think and to find the relation between cause and effect. So this is another core idea of Phop Phan Panya for the doing some kind of project to help teacher how to manage class, how to handle things with the students for a year.
2: กิจกรรมตรงนี้แล้วถ้ามันเชื่อมโยงไปสู่เรื่องต่อไปเรื่องหนักของเราได้นั่นจะเยี่ยมมาก
0: The process of doing a research starting from teacher will ask the student to find one theme they can share some knowledge or idea under the same theme so they can participate with others groupNot just only their project group. After they got a dream, they need to find what is their interesting question under those theme. After they got some question, they need to review. As the same process as researcher do in the university level or others. So the student need to read, need to think, analyze what they're reading, and also analyze what they get from review.After that, the information or things that they put together and construct again the way how to solve a problem. If the concept or the project that is about science, so they investigate their knowledge, their result by doing the laboratory, or maybe they can do some kind of social science project.The student will go to the community. The student need to reflect what they learn. After getting some kind of idea from coaching by teacher, they need to reflect themselves. And also they need to write it down as every step between or along the project. So they can learn from questioning, learn from reflection, and lastly learn from writing. They have to think.That's why after complete the 1 year project, the student gain 21st century skill, critical thinking, creative thinking, communication, and collaboration. This is 4C that is important for them. Not only the product or the outcome from our research, but also the other teacher through Thailand.We have many courses for now.
3: พอเรามาเข้าโครงการนี้แล้วเราปรับทัศนคติตัวเองว่าให้เราเป็นโค้ชก็คือเป็นผู้แนะนำให้เด็กเขาเป็นผู้คิดเองแล้วเขาพบเจอปัญหาอะไรเราก็ค่อยดูแลซัพพอร์ตเขาเป็นหนึ่งการเปลี่ยนแปลงเลยว่าเขาทำผลงานเขาอย่างภาคภูมิใจพอแววันนำเสนอจะเห็นรอยยิ้มแววตาของเขาถึงแม้บางชิ้นงานไม่ประสบความสำเร็จแต่เขาก็รู้วิธีการแก้ปัญหาว่าเขาจะแก้ปัญหาอย่างไรแล้วงานชิ้นต่อๆไปเขาก็จะได้นำไปปรับปรุงพัฒนาให้ดียิ่งขึ้นค่ะ
4: To Thai people our reality seems to be the new thing because the old thing that we have studied is something about lecturing and only theory research based learning something that we really do it by ourselvesreally experiment and experience with the real thing.
0: At least they know how to learn, so they can be a lifelong learners.

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1: If anything is going to destroy nature, it should come from nature itself and should be friendly to humanity. Thailand is an agricultural country. We export numerous agricultural products. However, outbreaks of agricultural pests are still common, especially in the Khon Sawan province. The initial scope of this research.is to solve the problem of pesticide pollution. Farmers in this area use a lot of chemical. Rice farmers use a lot of pesticide. This shows that they have not been able to solve the problem properly. The use of pesticide not only affects the agriculture production, but also affects the household economy. It's hard for farmers to set aside a part of their income from the sale of their products.For the cost of pesticide, which have adverse health effect on both their family and consumers. Therefore, we try to find bioactive compounds in some medical plants in the Khon Sawan that can be used to eliminate major pests. We found that two local plants, Khot Sang and Mamuang Ho Meang Wan, were effective in eliminating weed armyworm, cutworm, and fall armyworm.Which are local major pests of Nakhon Sawan. The research began with studying the problem of the infestation of bees, armyworm, cutworm, and fall armyworm, which damage crops. The effectiveness of the biopesticide made from local plant was also tested. The process of making extractsWas at the heart of this research. To obtain purified extract, the first step was to dry the local herbs, grind them into fine powder, extract the bioactive compounds with ethanol, and let the ethanol evaporate. The compounds were then dissolved with a solvent like water at different concentrations. The extracts were then dumped on insects. If they were found to have bioactive properties, the crude extract would then bepurified using chromatography, and the purified compounds would be tested again. Our current results show that crude extract from Khot Sang and Mamuang Ho Meang Wan do not cause worm to die immediately. Rather, they cause worm to die slowly within 24 hours. These findings clearly show that both local plants have a potential to repair hazardous pesticide. Therefore, further study on theisolation of pure bioactive compounds from this crude extract, as well as chemical structure modification to improve the purified compound's bioactivity, will be conducted. This research aims both to study agricultural problems in local community and seek solutions to encourage farmers to cultivate plants.That can be used as pesticides in order to reduce the cost of chemicals and environmental impact, as well as educate the villagers about the value of local plants.

0: Virtual reality is changing the world, especially in the way we educate and train people. I'm Dr. Moritz Bachiaprut from Mahidol Bremen Medical Informatics Research Unit at the Faculty of Information and Communication Technology. This is my latest research result, a virtual reality system for stress inoculation training of emergency healthcare personnel. Nowadays, medical schools focus more on training in the physical skills and not so much on teaching their students to psychologically deal with stressors. Since there is an increasing evidence of medical personnel suffering from stress, we think that this psychological aspect of training is an interesting area that we should explore. This VR system is intended to inoculate emergency healthcare personnel to future stressors by letting them practice stress coping skills in a virtual environment. The system simulates a stressful rescue scenario for emergency personnel who role play a first-time medical responder. An interactive storytelling is implemented to engage users and to elicit intense emotional responses. Users can explore virtual environment using VR equipment, can speak naturally to virtual characters, and must make crucial decisions. Virtual reality is a promising technology for creating immersive and stressful environments that are otherwise too costly, too dangerous, or too impractical to set up in the real world. We explore the use of VR and interactive storytelling to synthesize stressful virtual environment for stress inoculation training in the new context of emergency healthcare personnel. This is our development team consisting of 3D modeler and programmer. First, we create 3D models and animation in this modeling program called Blender. And then we import them into Unity 3D program, which is used to add programming logic to the simulation. We also use Unity 3D to program story in the scenario and also to interface with VR equipment that allow user to interact with the virtual environment. First, we equipped the trainee VR devices. The head-mounted display presents the virtual environment. Head motion is tracked to allow the user to look around 360 degrees in the virtual environment. The physiological sensors measure the trainee's heart rate and galvanic skin response that represent their stress level. The trainee uses controller to navigate the virtual environment. The trainer observes the monitor showing the same virtual scenario viewed by the trainee. The scenario starts in an ambulance heading to an accident scene involving a gas explosion in a building. We collaborate with medical experts from Pramakut Kao Hospital in the design of the scenario. We conducted an experimental evaluation of our approach. 60 subjects tested the system while having their stress level measured. We found that the design scenario successfully induced stress in the subjects, potentially suggesting that our system could be used for stress inoculation training.
1: I'm so excited for the scene that you already seen, that the explorer from the building. This make me feel like very scary. I think the environment is make me feel like I'm in the real environment. And you think if this for practicing for a nursing student for emergency department, this is can be the preparing scenario or a tutoring that can make the nurse student get preparing for themselves for the begin on the real situation.
0: The self-rating levels after the experiences were higher. We observed that subjects exhibited stress-related behaviors during their experiences. In addition to stress inoculation training, medical experts suggest that our system could be used to assess stress sensitivities or responses of emergency personnel applicants and medical students. We will extend our system to include more training scenarios and deploy the final system at Phramongkut Kao Hospital, who is our collaborator, in order to train their emergency personnel.

0: My Journey Episode 7, talking about a favorite book.
1: What kind of books do you like to read?
0: I enjoy reading comic books.
1: Why do you like reading comics?
0: The illustration and plots are good.
1: How long have you been reading comics for?
0: I've been reading comic books since I was in elementary school.
1: What kind of books do you like to read? What kind of books do you like to read? Your turn.
2: What kind of books do you like to read?
3: What kind of books do you like to read?
0: I enjoy reading comic books. I enjoy reading comic books. Your turn.
2: I enjoy reading comic books.
3: I enjoy reading comic books.
1: Why do you like reading comic books? Why do you like reading comic books? Your turn.
2: Why do you like reading comic books?
3: Why do you like reading comic books?
0: The illustrations and the plots are good. The illustrations and the plots are good. Your turn.
2: The illustrations and the plots are good.
3: The illustrations and the plots are good.
1: How long have you been reading comics? How long have you been reading comics? Your turn.
2: How long have you been reading comics?
3: How long have you been reading comics?
0: I've been reading comics since I was in elementary school. I've been reading comics since I was in elementary school. Your turn.
2: I've been reading comics since I was in elementary school.
3: I've been reading comics since I was in elementary school.
1: Audio Jungle. What kind of books do you like to read? What kind of books do you like to read? Your turn.
0: I enjoy reading comic books. I enjoy reading comic books. Your turn.
1: Why do you like reading comic books? Why do you like reading comic books? Your turn.
0: The illustrations and the plots are good. The illustrations and the plots are good. Your turn.
1: Reading comics. How long have you been reading comics? Your turn.
0: I've been reading comics since I was in elementary school. I've been reading comics since I was in elementary school. Your turn.
4: What about you? What do you like to read?
1: I love reading novels.
4: Do you have a favorite writer?
1: Of course. My favorite is Thomayanthi.
4: What's your favorite book by Thomayanthi?
1: Fajarotsai is my favorite. I've read it a million times.
0: What about you? What do you like to read? What about you? What do you like to read? Your turn.
2: What about you? What do you like to read?
3: What about you? What do you like to read?
1: I love reading novels. I love reading novels. Your turn.
2: I love reading novels.
3: I love reading novels.
0: Do you have a favorite writer? Do you have a favorite writer? Your turn.
2: Do you have a favorite writer?
3: Do you have a favorite writer?
1: Of course, I love Thomayanthi. Of course, I love Thomayanthi. Your turn.
2: Of course, I love Thomayanthi.
3: Of course, I love Thomayanthi.
0: What's your favorite book by Thomayanthi? What's your favorite book by Thomayanthi? Your turn.
2: What's your favorite book by Thomayanthi?
3: What's your favorite book by Thomayanthi?
1: Fajarotsai is my favorite. I've read it a million times. Fajarotsai is my favorite. I've read it a million times. Your turn.
2: Fajarotsai is my favorite. I read it a million times.
3: Fajarotsai is my favorite. I read it a million times.
1: Audio Jungle.
0: What about you? What do you like to read? What about you? What do you like to read? Your turn.
1: I love reading novels. I love reading novels. Your turn.
0: Do you have a favorite writer? Do you have a favorite writer? Your turn.
1: Of course, I love Tomayanti. Of course, I love Tomayanti. Your turn.
0: What's your favorite book by Tomayanti? What's your favorite book by Tomayanti? Your turn.

0: Five Dorot Sai is my favorite. I've read it a million times. Five Dorot Sai is my favorite. I've read it a million times. Your turn.
1: What are you reading, Jenny?
2: I'm reading Petpa Uma.
3: Wow, I heard it's a really long novel.
2: That's correct. There are 48 books.
1: What are you reading, Jenny? What are you reading, Jenny? Your turn.
4: What are you reading, Jenny?
2: I'm reading Petpa Uma. I'm reading Petpa Uma. Your turn.
4: I'm reading Petpa Uma.
0: Wow, I heard it's a really long novel. Wow, I heard it's a really long novel. Your turn.
4: Wow, I heard it's a really long novel.
2: That's correct. There are 48 books. That's correct. There are 48 books. Your turn.
4: That's correct. There are 48 books.
1: What are you reading, Jenny? What are you reading, Jenny? Your turn.
2: I'm reading Petpa Uma. I'm reading Petpa Uma. Your turn.
0: Wow, I heard it's a really long novel. Wow, I heard it's a really long novel. Your turn.
2: That's correct. There are 48 books. That's correct. There are 48 books. Your turn.
1: What's the story about?
2: It's about an adventure in dangerous jungles.
0: That sounds fun.
1: Which book are you at?
2: The third one. I still have a long way to go.
1: What's the story about? What's the story about? Your turn.
4: What's the story about?
2: It's about an adventure in dangerous jungles. It's about an adventure in dangerous jungles. Your turn.
4: It's about an adventure in dangerous jungles.
1: Which book are you at? Which book are you at? Your turn.
4: Which book are you at?
2: The third one. I still have a long way to go. The third one. I still have a long way to go. Your turn.
4: The third one. I still have a long way to go.
1: What's the story about? What's the story about? Your turn.
2: It's about an adventure in dangerous jungles. It's about an adventure in dangerous jungles. Your turn.
1: Which book are you at? Which book are you at? Your turn.
2: The third one. I still have a long way to go. The third one. I still have a long way to go. Your turn.

If anything is going to destroy nature, it should come from nature itself and should be friendly to humanity. Thailand is an agricultural country. We export numerous agricultural products. However, outbreaks of agricultural pests are still common, especially in the Khon Sawan province. The initial scope of this research is to solve the problem of pesticide pollution. Farmers in this area use a lot of chemicals. Rice farmers use a lot of pesticide. This shows that they have not been able to solve the problem properly. The use of pesticide not only affects the agriculture production, but also affects the household economy. It's forced farmers to set aside a part of their income from the sale of their products for the cost of pesticide, which have adverse health effects on both their family and consumers. Therefore, we try to find bioactive compounds in some medical plants in the Khon Sawan that can be used to eliminate major pests. We found that two local plants, Khot Sang and Mongmuong Ho Meang Wan, were effective in eliminating wheat armyworm, cutworm, and fall armyworm, which are local major pests of the Khon Sawan. The research began with studying the problem of the infestation of wheat armyworm, cutworm, and fall armyworm, which damage crops. The effectiveness of the biopesticide made from local plant was also tested. The process of making extracts was at the heart of this research. To obtain purified extract, the first step was to dry the local herbs, grind them into fine powder, extract the bioactive compounds with ethanol, and let the ethanol evaporate. The compounds were then dissolved with a solvent like water at different concentrations. The extracts were then dumped on insects. If they were found to have bioactive properties, the crude extract would then be purified using chromatography, and the purified compounds would be tested again. Our current results show that crude extract from Khot Sang and Mongmuong Ho Meang Wan do not cause worm to die immediately. Rather, they cause worm to die slowly within 24 hours. This finding clearly shows that both local plants have a potential to repair hazardous pesticides. Therefore, further study on the action of pure bioactive compounds from this crude extract, as well as chemical structure modification to improve the purified compound bioactivity, will be conducted. This research aims both to study agricultural problems in local community and seek solutions to encourage farmers to cultivate plants that can be used as pesticides in order to reduce the cost of chemicals and environmental impact, as well as educate the villagers about the value of local plants.

0: My Journey Episode 7, talking about a favorite book.
1: What kind of books do you like to read?
0: I enjoy reading comic books.
1: Why do you like reading comics?
0: The illustration and plots are good.
1: How long have you been reading comics for?
0: I've been reading comic books since I was in elementary school.
1: What kind of books do you like to read? What kind of books do you like to read? Your turn.
2: What kind of books do you like to read?
3: What kind of books do you like to read?
0: I enjoy reading comic books. I enjoy reading comic books. Your turn.
2: I enjoy reading comic books.
3: I enjoy reading comic books.
1: Why do you like reading comic books? Why do you like reading comic books? Your turn.
2: Why do you like reading comic books?
3: Why do you like reading comic books?
0: The illustrations and the plots are good. The illustrations and the plots are good. Your turn.
2: The illustrations and the plots are good.
3: The illustrations and the plots are good.
1: How long have you been reading comics? How long have you been reading comics? Your turn.
2: How long have you been reading comics?
3: How long have you been reading comics?
0: I've been reading comics since I was in elementary school. I've been reading comics since I was in elementary school. Your turn.
2: I've been reading comics since I was in elementary school.
3: I've been reading comics since I was in elementary school.
1: Audio Jungle. What kind of books do you like to read? What kind of books do you like to read? Your turn.
0: I enjoy reading comic books. I enjoy reading comic books. Your turn.
1: Why do you like reading comic books? Why do you like reading comic books? Your turn.
0: The illustrations and the plots are good. The illustrations and the plots are good. Your turn.
1: How long have you been reading comics? How long have you been reading comics? Your turn.
0: I've been reading comics since I was in elementary school. I've been reading comics since I was in elementary school. Your turn.
4: What about you? What do you like to read?
1: I love reading novels.
4: Do you have a favorite writer?
1: Of course. My favorite is Thomayanthi.
4: What's your favorite book by Thomayanthi?
1: Phajarotsai is my favorite. I've read it a million times.
0: What about you? What do you like to read? What about you? What do you like to read? Your turn.
2: What about you? What do you like to read?
3: What about you? What do you like to read?
1: I love reading novels. I love reading novels. Your turn.
2: I love reading novels.
3: I love reading novels.
0: Do you have a favorite writer? Do you have a favorite writer? Your turn.
2: Do you have a favorite writer?
3: Do you have a favorite writer?
1: Of course, I love Thomayanthi. Of course, I love Thomayanthi. Your turn.
2: Of course, I love Thomayanthi.
3: Of course, I love Thomayanthi.
0: What's your favorite book by Thomayanthi? What's your favorite book by Thomayanthi? Your turn.
2: What's your favorite book by Thomayanthi?
3: What's your favorite book by Thomayanthi?
1: Fajarot Sai is my favorite. I've read it a million times. Fajarot Sai is my favorite. I've read it a million times. Turn.
2: Fajarot Sai is my favorite. I read it a million times.
3: Fajarot Sai is my favorite. I read it a million times.
1: Audio Jungle.
0: What about you? What do you like to read? What about you? What do you like to read? Your turn.
1: I love reading novels. I love reading novels. Your turn.
0: Do you have a favorite writer? Do you have a favorite writer? Your turn.
1: Of course, I love Tomayanti. Of course, I love Tomayanti. Your turn.
0: What's your favorite book by Tomayanti? What's your favorite book by Tomayanti? Your turn.
1: Fajarot Sai is my favorite. I've read it a million times. Fajarot Sai is my favorite. I've read it a million times. Your turn.
4: What are you reading, Jenny?
2: I'm reading Petpa Uma.
1: Wow, I heard it's a really long novel.
2: That's correct. There are 48 books.
0: What are you reading, Jenny? What are you reading, Jenny? Your turn.
3: What are you reading, Jenny?
2: I'm reading Petpa Uma. I'm reading Petpa Uma. Your turn.
3: I'm reading Petpa Uma.
1: Wow, I heard it's a really long novel. Wow, I heard it's a really long novel. Your turn.
3: Wow, I heard it's a really long novel.
2: That's correct. There are 48 books. That's correct. There are 48 books. Your turn.
3: That's correct. There are 48 books.
0: What are you reading, Jenny? What are you reading, Jenny? Your turn.

0: Wow, I heard it's a really long novel. Wow, I heard it's a really long novel. Your turn.
1: That's correct. There are 48 books. That's correct. There are 48 books. Your turn.
2: What's the story about?
1: It's about an adventure in dangerous jungles.
0: That sounds fun.
2: Which book are you at?
1: The third one. I still have a long way to go.
2: What's the story about? What's the story about? Your turn.
3: What's the story about?
1: It's about an adventure in dangerous jungles. It's about an adventure in dangerous jungles. Your turn.
3: It's about an adventure in dangerous jungles.
2: Which book are you at? Which book are you at? Your turn.
3: Which book are you at?
1: The third one. I still have a long way to go. The third one. I still have a long way to go. Your turn.
3: The third one. I still have a long way to go.
2: What's the story about? What's the story about? Your turn.
1: It's about an adventure in dangerous jungles. It's about an adventure in dangerous jungles. Your turn.
2: Which book are you at? Which book are you at? Your turn.
1: The third one. I still have a long way to go. The third one. I still have a long way to go. Your turn.

0: becoming more severe, we would say once every 10 people around you, at least one or two people suffering from depression. Thailand, for instance, it was reported by the mental health department. About 2 years ago, we had 1.9 million or 1.8 million people suffering from depression. This is a lot.
1: We talk about this project, how to extract the most important thing on the patient. So we found that the traditional way is just about the talk.
0: I worked as a psychologist for 10 years. I've seen some limitations and challenges at the same time. No matter how

0: Hard we work as a psychologist, we can't serve everyone who have mental health problems, and we saw that for some people, lots of people, they have severe problems that they shouldn't come this far. If they realize their problem and they sought help quicker than this.
1: Jabjai chatbot is some kind of the system that the user can interact with the Jabjai chatbot via text. If user text to Jabjai, Jabjai try to classify that text. Is this a positive emotion or the negative or the neutral? Right now, Jabjai chatbot available on Facebook for free, so all the Facebook user can come to Jabjai page and send the text message to the page. And then we will have the conversation for that we can talk together, and then the Jabjai chatbot will evaluate the depression level.
2: At the current version, we separate the score from 0 to 100. And we separate the level of depression into 4 levels. After you got your score, we also give you some recommendation. That means if you have this level of depression, what should you do? If you have really high depression score, what should you do? We have to separate the work into 2 parts. The first part is the AI part, and the second part is the psychologist part. For the AI part, we have to propose the new architecture that allows AI to understand more about emotion. Nowadays, most of the chatbot can do very well in order to understand the intent of the user. That means they can understand what user want, but they did not understand in deep about the emotion of the user. That means the first work that we have to create is we have to create some AI model that deeply understand the emotion of the user.
0: First task of us was to conduct a psychological research to reduce and categorize the question. It turns out that we can group the questions into 4 groups, make it easier for us to develop a conversation, a language that we used, and after that we have to like think about how we're gonna ask this question in a different ways, but these 2 things still have the same meaning. For example, in the questionnaire it might ask, how often do you feel like you are worthless? But we don't want to use that sentence in the chatbot because it's not natural. So we had to try to kind of adjust a little bit, but at the same time, make sure that these 2 kind of things have the same meaning. We got some really nice feedback that actually is a fuel to keep us working on this kind of project. We constantly have people give us some comments such as, this is a really good project, this chatbot changed our life. Let's say, after some people talked to this chatbot and it turned out that they tend to have depression, they went to see a psychiatrist. I had one of my patients came to my clinic at the hospital and I asked her what brought you here, and she said she talked to a chatbot called Jabjai and that she made a decision that she needed to do something. It was like, it's a really good feedback that we can see from ourselves.
1: Right now, the Jabjai chatbot is just a screening chatbot for the depression. So the next level is this Junjai chatbot. We try to apply this background knowledge to the Junjai chatbot that can support the emotion of the user. So that means the user or the patient can talk with Junjai chatbot 24 hours every day. We can have a friend when we want to talk to someone. We have the chatbot that available all the time.

The hacker can hack your IoT devices. So when the police trace back, they don't know where is the traffic or the attack came from. Close to our daily life, they can gain the privacy information. So it's a kind of the international concerns now.

So in this episode, we would like to talk about the Blue Team. The Blue Team is actually a set of the security team experts that try to stop the attack. First of all, the Blue Team have to monitor the network traffic that coming to your organization or to your home network, detect the attacks. So once we know that these packets are attacked, we have to stop it. So this is the Blue Team function. Actually, some manufacturers of the IoT devices, once they know that their products got some bugs, they try to launch the software, we call the software patch, or the new firmware that they ask the home user to update your firmware so that your device will not get hacked anymore. But let's imagine how many home users understand the technologies. They don't know whether how can we update the firmware, and they don't have the security awareness. So they think that, oh, their data is nonsense. We don't have any important data over there. So that how we invent the system that called Bitit and Spider to help their home IoT user to protect their home devices from the attack. So during 2018-2019, we developed a system called Bitit, which came from protecting Internet of Things devices via intrusion detection on the Raspberry Pi, because it's a kind of low-cost device and portable that every homeowner can afford. They can buy it. Once we got Bitit, we can alert the attack. When you got the attack to your home, it will send out the alert in the sound and the animation to warn the homeowner that you got hacked. The developer team of Bitit consists of me, Mr. Ganasud, Mr. Jirapat, and Mr. Solakit. So Bitit got the third prize from the competition called I4C that was organized by the Department of Special Investigation, or DSI, in 2019. And it also got the published in the international conference that called ICTC 2020 that was held in Korea. So for Bitit, we just can alert attacks, but we could not block attack traffic. So we have the second prototype called Spider, which has a full name, a system for preventing IoT device attacks on home Wi-Fi router. So in order to block the attack traffic, actually you have to implement the system on the home Wi-Fi router. So here we use the open source called OpenWRT together with the Raspberry Pi. The Raspberry Pi will analyze the traffic and detect the attack. So once they know that this flow of data is the attack, it will send the announcements to the OpenWRT home Wi-Fi router, and the home Wi-Fi router will automatically create the firewall rules to block those traffic. So the attack types that Spider can block consists of the brute force password attack, the DOS attack, the SQL injection, and cross-site script. So we selected these four popular attacks from OWASP's the top 10 2018. So Spider got accepted for publish in an international conference, which is called TenCon, or the IEEE Regional 10 Conference, which was held in Osaka last year. So for the future work, we would like to

develop, continue developing SPIDER to be able to detect more types of the attack and have to develop the software that can be used as open source and open for anyone to download and can use at your home.

The food source will be not enough for us shortly. The edible insects might be the effective food source for humans in the near future. Our project relates about the development of gluten-free bread elish protein from elish silkworm pupae powder. The aim of this research, firstly, to study characteristics of dye powder derived from elish silkworm pupae. Secondly, to evaluate the possibility to use them as an alternative protein source in baked products. The rationale of this project comes from the problem of rapid increase in world population, and we have concern about the food security. And the world population still growing continuously. So this lesson ignited us to seek out what can be replaced the livestock food source. We find out that the edible insects are interesting to use in nutritional aspect. The edible insects could provide good sources of proteins, lipids, carbohydrates, vitamins, and minerals. Moreover, edible insects farming has less environmental problems than the traditional livestock farming, because they produce less greenhouse gases, use lower resources and farming area to grow, and have higher feed conversion ratio than other livestock. The reason why we are interested in the pupae stage instead of the larvae stage of worm, because the pupae are considered as the low-cost waste from the textile industry, especially in northeastern region of Thailand. Furthermore, the previous study reported that the elish silkworm pupae contain better nutritional property than other silkworm, especially in the essential amino acids such as lysine and leucine, and good source of omega-3 fatty acid, dietary fiber, and essential minerals like iron, copper, and manganese. After obtaining the fresh pupae, we process them into the dry powder by using freeze dyeing technique to keep their freshness. And after that, we apply the chemical solvent and acid to treat them. So we could obtain the powder into three groups. The first one is a non-treated group, and the second one is a fat-free group, and the last one is a chitin digested and fat-free group. These samples exhibited the different properties because of their different compositions. So we have to check the property of them in terms of the physical, chemical, nutritional, and functional properties. Then we will compile all data and evaluate the possibility to apply them into the food model, which is a bread model. As the preliminary results, we try to put the non-treated pupae powder into the normal bread and found that the addition of insect powder really affected to the quality of bread in all attributes. First thing that directly impacts to the economic issue for silk farmer is to increase the value of the pupae waste and also allow them to expand the other food processing line along their textile industry. In the case that they don't want to process by themselves, they could sell the fresh pupae as a raw material to other food manufacturer to process it. The market of edible insect derived foods still have a big gap. The customers in North America and Europe continents are starting to give their interest in foods containing edible insects. So I think it is a worth chance for encouraging the Thai agriculturists to start the edible insect farms in Thailand. So the next step, I think the isolation of the nutritious fraction from the elish silkworm pupae is also interesting. This type of the pupae contains very high in protein, which is more than 59% of its dye weight. So it could add value to the normal pupae powder and sell them as a protein isolate. Moreover, the lipid extracted from the pupae has high beneficial polyunsaturated fatty acids like found in the plant oils. So we could highlight this point as the healthy food ingredient as well. The encouragement of the edible

0: When rice farming is impossible due to floods, farmers can prepare the following: 15-day-old rice seedlings, a plastic flower pot, and clay soil. Put the clay soil in the flower pot, dig a hole in the middle. Plant 2 to 3 rice seedlings in each pot. Then, float the pot in the water in a prepared raft. Harvest according to the rice variety. If there's a pest issue, just push the raft underwater for 20 minutes. The insects will become food for the fish. This method of rice farming is chemical-free, fertilizer-free, and requires little space. Plus, it yields a lot of rice. Furthermore, farmers can build a raft from easily found materials, like bamboo poles. Arrange the bamboo poles into a raft and line the raft with water hyacinth, which is a local aquatic weed, and top that with a layer of clay soil. The raft can then be floated in the Ta Chin River. Making a raft this way is both economical and environmentally friendly.
1: Ajahn Kha, does this method of farming yield as much rice as conventional methods?
2: I think it's even more yield rice. There are more nutrients in Ta Chin River than in rice fields.
1: Oh really? Well, one thing's for sure, farmers don't have to worry about flooded rice paddies anymore.
3: Which of these is not one of the benefits of the floating rice field? A, it is chemical-free, space-saving, fertilizer-free, and environmentally friendly. B, it uses organic waste. C, it is time-saving for farmers because they can plant rice directly in the field. D, it is the knowledge that can save farmers from a flood crisis.
4: C, you! เป็นจมาราชูทิศจังหวัดจันทบุรีครับตอบข้อ
5: C It is time saving for farmers because they can plant rice directly in the field
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5: They don't plant the rice on the field. They plant on the like a river or something.
4: A raft.
5: On a raft.
4: ใช่ไหม Okay, so the raft is in the river.
5: Yeah.
4: ต่อไปครับเราจะเข้าสู่เกม Who, What, or Where. The following are the characteristics of which place? Clue number one. This place was built in the mid 15th century before it was eventually deserted.For hundreds of years. Clue number two. The structures are made of stones and built with a special technique that makes them resistant to vibration, even though the site is situated on a fault line where earthquakes usually occur. Clue number three. This place was designed to be inaccessible in order to protect the Incas.From possible invaders. Benjama Rajuthit. คำตอบคือ
5: Machu Picchu.
4: ซึ่งเป็นคำตอบที่ Correct. คำใบที่สี่คือ This place is in อะตอประเทศ
5: Peru.
4: Peru. About 70 kilometers northwest of the city Cusco. It is situated 2,350 meters above sea level. It was declared a UNESCO World Heritage Site in 1983 and is one of the 7 wonders of the modern world. It is globally known as the Lost City of the Incas. เพราะฉะนั้นตอนนี้นำอยู่ที่300 We'll now take a short break. พักสักครู่เดียวเดี๋ยวกลับมาครับ

His Majesty the King has often visited the people living in remote areas since his youth. There were times when accessing certain areas was very difficult. The more distant and dangerous the area, the more challenges he faced. However, His Majesty was aware that traveling to such remote areas was considered to be a necessity for paving the way for the country's future development. About 40 years ago, when Thailand was faced with the Cold War, a remote village called Ban Mak Keng in the mountains of Dan Sai District, Lai Province, had inevitably become a battleground.

0: His Majesty visited the Ban Ma Kheng operations base on November 5 and 6, 1976, on a mission to lift the morale of the soldiers, policemen, and volunteers who were defending the embattled area while fighting against communist insurgents. He also visited the students and villagers that lived around the battlefield. Under the grace and benevolence of His Majesty, the people in the area were overjoyed by his visit. He was struck by the difficulty of traveling to the remote area, a journey which took days. In addition, upon arriving, he discovered an embattled area in which all prospects of development had been stalled since officials did not have access. After the end of the Cold War, His Majesty had initiated a road construction plan at Ban Ma Kheng village to improve accessibility to the extremely difficult to reach area, which would allow for government officials to provide assistance and improve the villagers' well-being.
1: ประมาณ ปี 44 นะครับก็เริ่มมาทําลาดยางอะไรกันนะครับเราไม่ได้ไปฝันว่าชุมชนที่อยู่ลึกขนาดเนี้ยนะครับจะได้รับพระมหากรุณาธิคุณมากถึงเพียงนี้ For
0: more than 17 years, this bridge has linked the two sides of Klong Yan Canal in Takuk Nea sub-district, Wipawadi district, Surathani province. The villagers, and especially the members of the Ban Tanying Arts and Crafts Center, and the students, teachers, and staff of Ban Tanying Wipa School have found their daily travels much improved since the days when crossing the river was so difficult. The genesis of this bridge came on September 12, 2000, when His Majesty the King made a royal visit to the crossing. He witnessed the people being forced to pull their rafts and boats across the channel with the aid of ropes. During periods of high water, the strong currents made the crossing unnavigable.
2: พอดีประชาชนเขาให้เรือท้องแบนมาหนึ่งลำแล้วก็ผูกกับสายสลิงนั่นแหละถ้าเคยจะข้ามก็ดึงไปทางโน้นเคยจะมาทางนี้ก็ดึงข้ามกันมันได้แล้วก็พอดีพระเจ้าอยู่หัวเสด็จลงไปดูความยากลำบากนะครับ
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0: Access to an isolated village in the mountains and the bridge over the canal truly manifest His Majesty's benevolence for the well-being of his people.

His Majesty King Maha Wachiralongkorn spent time getting to know the country and the lives of his people since childhood, and even during his studies abroad. Whenever school was out, he would return to Thailand to study and gain new knowledge from the royal works in different regions, especially in less prosperous rural areas. An excerpt from the book commemorating His Royal Highness Crown Prince Maha Wachiralongkorn describes his attention to royal duties at that time. He spent most of his time during semester breaks accompanying His Majesty King Bhumibol Adulyadej the Great and Her Majesty Queen Sirikit the Queen Mother. During his stays in Thailand, he was committed to performing his royal duties to honor the grace of his royal parents with confidence, prudence, and taking responsibility for a successful outcome. For example, in 1970, at the age of 18, he accompanied his father on royal visits to meet local people in the north. He closely observed the living conditions of the Black Lahu, always in a friendly manner. Additionally, he studied the poppy field substitution initiatives, a royal project that was carried out based on sustainability principles. He then visited red bean and lima bean farms, which replaced opium poppy cultivation in Hmong villages at Mae Tho, Ha District, Chiang Mai Province. He also visited Ban Yang Village, Phang District, Chiang Mai Province, a prototype village of Jin Ha Chinese nationals who had immigrated to Thailand. Their settlement was established by royal permission of His Majesty King Rama IX, who also provided vocational training to augment their livelihood. At that time, the villagers were granted an audience with His Majesty the King, where he would listen to their problems. For instance, the need to construct roads to access the villages that they had built themselves. He also explored the idea of ready-to-eat food factories and hydro-powered rice mills. His Majesty the King also spent his semester breaks examining and carrying out royal works regarding water management while escorting his father to the opening ceremony of the Wachiralongkorn Dam, Tha Muang District, Kanchanaburi Province. He oversaw the construction of the Chulapon Dam, or Nam Prom Dam, in the northeastern region as well. He also went to Ban Doi Sangok, Chiang San District, and Ban Pa Mi, Mae Sai District, Chiang Rai Province, to observe the royal doctors who accompanied him so that they could provide treatment for the local people. Furthermore, he studied the irrigation systems used in vegetable and bean farming plots under the royal initiative of his father, along with the work of the Foundation for the Promotion of Supplementary Occupations and Related Techniques, or Support Foundation, the royal initiative of his mother, which encourages women in rural areas to weave traditional textiles and produce unique local handicrafts to earn additional income during the farming off-season. The numerous issues and stories that His Majesty the King experienced made him realize the actual needs of his people in the rural areas. Since 1969, visiting the local people became a part of His Majesty's activities during his semester breaks, as he was committed to reaching out to the Thai people in order to gain a better understanding. This devotion has led him to undertake non-stop local development work in order to sustain, preserve, and continue royal projects nationwide for the sustainable benefit of all Thais.

0: Twiddling my ears, looking at the crosswalk. You have to stop crossing the street. You have to wait
1: for the next time.
0: Let's wait for the next green light.
2: Green light, go! Green light, go! Red light, stop! Red light, stop! Good job, red and yellow. Let's learn how to cross the crosswalk.
3: Yeah!

Since all countries, communities, and locals have different share of adversity from the COVID-19 pandemic crisis, its impacts have not yet been empirically and systematically researched for possible recovery suggestions. So therefore, this research project aims to address this issue. And it is funded by the ASEAN Center for Sustainable Development Studies and Dialogue, or ACSDSD. This research also offers detailed analysis of the empirical study to inform policies on COVID-19 impacts and recovery in ASEAN with regard to the UN SDGs, as we can see here, and in line with the ASEAN community's priority areas as laid out in the complementarities roadmap. In general, data were derived from various data collection methods and triangulated to ensure validity and reliability, such as the primary data we collected from in-depth interviews and focus group for multilateral stakeholders in the supply chain. In total, data stem from 51 in-depth interviews from 33 organizations or institutes for insightful analysis. For the secondary data, we collect data from numerous reliable documentations, publicly available information websites regarding COVID-19 crisis, ASEAN, UN SDG, and other relevant materials. So to achieve this very mission impossible, at 5 reputable high universities work collaboratively with high commitment and perseverance to achieve, again, as I mentioned, the mission impossible to complete the research project within 3 months time limitations and resource constraints. In sum, the resultant report indicates that the pandemic has immeasurably impacted all economic, social, and environmental dimensions and causes various socio-economic and ecological problems in diverse sectors to varying degrees. COVID crisis has led us to a global recession. You see that people are affected in terms of the poverty, in terms of the sustainable production, consumption, and resilience. And in terms of environmental, this has both positive and negative effect. For the positive side, the pandemic has significantly reduced the use of transportation, so therefore less carbon dioxide, so CO2 emission, resulting in a better air quality right now. The new normal business practices such as work from home policies, teleconferences, help us to reduce electricity consumptions and the use of energy resources and causing less pollution. This research greatly impacts our society from Thailand to the ASEAN region. And for academics, the research may be one of the few systematic review or empirical studies in the area that provide insightful knowledge and expand our currently limited understanding about COVID-19 effects on sustainable development in ASEAN. In brief, the research results may provide a practical guideline on economic, environmental, and social policy implications about what are essential actions to forge ahead the ASEAN Complementarities Roadmap and the UN SDGs, and how to support the people and the ASEAN Community Vision 2025 and the UN 2030 Agenda for Sustainable Development. It is hoped, last but not least, that this study can make a meaningful, valuable contribution and impact to our society, nations, and the ASEAN community, and our world at large.

0: Many factors involve the cancer occurrence. The risk factors are including the family history, gene mutation, or race, and dietary habit. Many literature confirm that the dietary intake play an important role in the development of colon cancer.
1: Since the year 2000, it has been reported that a shockingly increasing number of Thai people have been suffering from colorectal cancer. Therefore, the Institute of Nutrition, Mahidol University, initiated to conduct researches on Thai local vegetables to search for herbals which have great benefits on reducing the risk

0: colorectal cancer.
1: Information also promotes the colon carcinogenesis by creating the microenvironment during the tumor tissue formation. This is the reason that we are interested to study the anti-inflammatory markers in various plants by using the KCOL2 cells. This is the preliminary study. The results show that the Moringa oleifera pod have the highest activity to reduce the inflammatory marker among all plants.
0: Research used Moringa pod with laboratory animals by dividing the animals into three groups.
1: For group one, we are divided into subgroups. For the negative control, mice were received the basal diet without any treatment. And for the positive control, mice were received the basal diet and also received the AOM, azoxymethane, and dexamethasone sulfate worked as the positive control.
0: The first group was done by comparing between two control groups. For a negative control group, when 20 weeks passed, they would not have colorectal cancer. However, when the positive control group had gotten two types of carcinogens at the third and fourth week of experiments, they had a colon tumor classified as the colon carcinoma as designed at the end of 20 weeks. Then, an experiment in the second group of mice was the study of consuming Moringa for the cancer prevention.
1: Three doses of Moringa pod were mixed with a basal diet at the dose level 0.5%, 3%, and 6%. The dose were designed based on the consumption of the human per person per day at the 97.5% type of the person who consume the Moringa pod. The amount of consumption is 2 grams per person per day based on weight.
0: In the second group, mice were divided into 6 subgroups. The third, fourth, and fifth groups were fed with different portions of Moringa, so the researchers could study that the Moringa wouldn't have any adverse effect on the animal's organs. However, the 6th, 7th, and 8th groups had been fed with some portions of boiled Moringa 2 weeks earlier. Then, they were injected with carcinogens. Later, they had been continuously fed with boiled Moringa for another 3 weeks and fed with basal diet until 20 weeks were over. The experiment of the last group of mice was the study on cancer treatment.
1: For study in the reduction stage of the tumor promotion stage of the colon carcinogen, each group of mice will receive the Moringa pod at the 3-dose level. Okay, for 15 weeks after the colon carcinogen administration.
0: The animals in the 9th, 10th, and 11th groups were stimulated to have colon carcinoma. Then, they had been fed with different portions of boiled Moringa for 15 weeks. The 12th, 13th, and 14th groups weren't given any carcinogens, but had been fed with different portions of boiled Moringa for 15 weeks, so that the researchers could study that the taken Moringa wouldn't have any adverse effect on the animal's organs.
1: The incident and multiplicity of colon tumor classified as a carcinoma were found in the positive control group. The incident and multiplicity were reduced in dose-dependent manner, but significantly decreased at the highest dose. This result confirmed the preventive effects of Moringa pod. For anti-promotion activity, that mice were fed with a Moringa after carcinogen administration, we found that the lower dose of Moringa was more effective to reduce the incidence of tumor than the higher dose. However, the anti-promotion has more potentially effects via the anti-inflammatory pathway confirmed by inflammatory marker and anti-proliferation of tumors.

effort is more effective at the promotion stage and the higher doses. So consumption in form of diet will save. We cannot consume it at a higher amount due to the consumption will limit by amount that you are full. Be careful when taking in form of the capsule that you should get the high dose. Our results support the health benefit of bioMelingaPod in terms of the anticholine carcinogenesis. So the commonly consumed it as an ingredient in a variety of Thai dishes should be promoted, not only sour soup made of tamarind paste, but also encourage it to a variety of menu. Therefore, the Thai traditional menu that contain functional ingredient for health benefit under the evidence-based support should be promoted among young people.

0: Good morning, students.
1: Good morning, teacher.
0: Good morning, my lovely student. How are you today?
1: I'm good. Thank you. And you?
0: I'm very nice today. Thanks for asking. Happy to see you. Okay, everyone, are you ready for the lesson?
2: Yes.
0: I think so. Good morning, teachers and students who are watching us on the LTV7. Welcome everyone back to English class with me, Teacher Pin Pinat Sang Chan, or you can call me Miss Pin or Teacher Pin, it depends on you. I'm happy to see you today. So, what about the topic for today?
3: My dream school.
0: That's right. This is my dream school. We are still on the topic about the school, right? Okay, today we're going to talk about our dream school. So, the first objective for today is on this smart board, right? Okay, we have 2 points. วันนี้เรามี2 จุดด้วยกันนะคะที่เราจะต้องทำไปให้ถึงนะคะ The objective for today include number 1. You'll be able to pronounce the words. You have to pronounce the words about the schools. Number 2, you'll be able to write and give me your reason why you like something in your school. Do you understand? ข้อแรกนะคะเราจะต้องออกเสียงคำศัพท์ที่เกี่ยวกับโรงเรียนทั้งหมดเลยข้อที่2นักเรียนจะได้เขียนนะคะและได้พูดเกี่ยวกับเหตุผลที่ชื่นชอบสิ่งต่างๆในโรงเรียนของตัวเองนะคะ Do you understand?
4: Yes.
0: I hope so. Student on the LTV, we have to continue our lesson together. Are you ready?
1: Yes.
0: I think so. You're ready. So look at this picture. This picture. Where are we now? Where are we now? Now we are at Wang Kai Kang Won School. So could you please answer me the question? What do you like most about your school? What do you like most?Think about what do you like most in your school. Can you tell me? For example, for me, I like the swimming pool the most. I like the swimming pool the most. สำหรับทิชเชอร์ปิ่นนะคะทิชเชอร์ชอบสระว่ายน้ำที่สุดเลยสำหรับโรงเรียนของเรา So what about you? What do you like most? Group 1, what do you like most? What do you like the most?The gym. Group 2. What do